0: 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Welcome to the Dawn.
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We're fine till I think of a problem.

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1: 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It is not that funny. That's not that funny.

And I touched your face, narcotic mindfulness, Mary Jane. And I called your name like an addicted to cocaine, calls all the stuff you'd rather play. And I touched your face, narcotic mindfulness.

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I know if you could hear me, you'd say there's always two sides to every story.

and break. It's like 10,000 spoons when all you need is a knife. It's meeting the man of my dreams and then meeting his beautiful wife. And isn't it ironic?